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It's time to bring it all home. You know you was lost in confusion, but it's never too late.

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1: 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And they didn't say anything about no slamming or anything, you know. If there was a song, it's... Well, anyways, this could be it anyway, so I hope you have fun.
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1: Say that it's love, but to me it's looking counterfeit. I get done with one and move right on to another bitch.

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3: You gotta ask me. 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